The wild and wonderful weekend together. Jay and I on the night show. Get your request in. Let us know what you want to hear. Call or text or use the open mic feature on the new and improved and still free WBAQ app. Don't miss anything on the go this weekend. Wherever you're at, take us with you. She turned to me and then she said, hey, girls just want to dance. Hey, girls just want to have fun. I don't

classic Fallout Boy on VAQ. Speaking of summer, despite financial strains, a new study says Americans are spending an average of $400 each weekend on summer activities. Well, the summer activity they're talking about is spending $400 on air conditioning.

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1: Oh, I leave quite an impression. 5 feet to be.

Sean DePaul on Throwback 2K. It's SPF 2000 this weekend. Songs for the beach. And you can't have a beach party without Britney Spears. That's actually the law. A lot of people don't know that.

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1: Now, open this sucker up. It's another song you forgot you loved in the Throwback 2K Vault.
0: SPF 2000, all those throwbacks from your old beach playlists. And honestly, we could have pulled a bunch of different singles from Natasha Bedingfield, but we felt like Pocket Full of Sunshine was kind of just right on point from 2008.

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August 13th, we're going to be slinging hot dogs, playing some music, and going to the game. 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

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It's been by now the Hit Music Channel 100 WVAQ. Got a text request for Olivia Rodrigo. Here's Good For You, 100 WVAQ.

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I'll throw it in the mix for you. Coming up, Jack Harlow, Doja Cat, Ella Langley, and right now, Zedd and Maren Morris, with WVAQ. 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
0: This weekend on the Weekend Throwdown, a recap of your top five. What's up with Wendy? Our remix of the week. 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

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And Ed Sheeran, he's kind of been eerily quiet lately. I feel like he's got new music underway. But here he is right now, Shape of You, 102 WVAQ.

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Jordan here signing off. 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

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Remember, the final decision is yours.